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4: Over to win some cash, it's Donna from Merriwa. Good morning, Donna.
5: Happy Bastille Day, Smiley. How are you today?
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4: Ooh la la, very fancy, Donna. Hey, let's see if we can make your Tuesday a little richer.
5: Awesome, that'd be great.
4: I'm about to give you three things and you got 5 seconds to tell me which one doesn't belong. You ready, Donna?
5: Yep, absolutely.
4: 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A scene, a script, and a spark light.
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0: 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Although the band themselves were having anything but a party at the time they wrote that song, they were actually living in a warehouse and just scrounging rides to get around town. It's Huggy here. In the next 15 minutes, your chance at Gold 96 FM's Odd One Out. You could win instant cash before the end of Totally 80s. A couple of days ago, I was talking with some friends about things that you remember from back then. For no reason, they're still in your mind these days. I bet you know some of your former car's number plates. Home phone numbers, easy to remember. Who knows what your partner's mobile number is? Nobody. TV schedules, your highest score on the Atari, you committed that to memory. Once you looked in the UBD for directions, you knew how to get somewhere. Now you rely totally on the GPS. The other one that often springs to my mind is TV commercial jingles. For no reason, you just remember them. So I have strategically placed an ad from the 80s in this commercial break to spark your memory. See if you remember it when we get there.
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0: This is Gold. You're listening to Jonesy and Amanda, and I do sound a bit clogged up. I'm having a ratty day. I can say this because Jonesy's not in the room. He, in way of trying to help me, actually broke my phone yesterday. So I've spent all the morning in trying to replace bits and pieces on my phone. It's still not back to normal. In the meantime, I do have a cold, and by way of appeasing me, he said he'd run to the chemist and pick a little something up. He's not back, but I think we have him on the line. Hi, Jonesy.
1: Yeah, g'day, mate. Give me your schooner and you and...
0: Are you threatened by how smooth my introduction was just then?
1: Have you done the introduction
0: yet? Yes, I have, Brendan. And how are you going? Are you actually in the chemist? You're getting your ears pierced?
1: I'm back. I'm in the lift. I'm coming up the lift.
0: Are you? Well, that was pretty quick. That was a very quick journey. What did you buy me?
1: I got you some Lemsip Max Decongestant from our friends at Chemist Warehouse. Ask for them by name.
0: And did you get anything from my schnoz?
1: Well, they said I can't get Sudafed and Lemsip together. I said it was for you.
0: Is that what you're saying because we're on air?
1: No, they just said they heard the show and they said she doesn't need it. Oh. She doesn't want to be too wired.
0: Doesn't she? How dare they speak for me?
1: Well, exactly.
0: Like, oh, I can hear you.

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0: It's Will and Woody. Hope you're having a wonderful drive home. Woodrow, every Tuesday, you and I play Battle of the Gens. Mm-hmm. Usually with junior producer Annalise.
1: Yes, who is a Gen Z, so younger than us. Yes. We try and see who's more in touch with pop culture.
0: Yeah.
1: But Wilbur, just to prove that we are the supreme generation.
0: Worth mentioning we're both millennials, by the way.
1: That is, if it's not obvious. Yeah. Today, we'll be having a little challenge with, these aren't baby boomers. These are two people that are part of, two women that are part of the silence generation, Wilbur.
0: Yeah, that's right. So these are the guys before baby boomers. They're both grannies.
1: Yep.
0: You might know them as Granny Bingo. You might know them from another cuppa with Granny Bingo every Thursday, which you can see on ABC and iView. I'm sure you guys have seen them on the socials. Granny Bingo playing Battle of the Gens right now.
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0: Edith and Maureen, both here.
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